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0: Eddie and T-Roy up real early on Superstar Country 96.1 KWS Montgomery Gentry. If you ever stop loving me, I'm Rob Rio. Thank you so much for loving your country with me. Is that a tear? A gentle giant? A big yellow tractor? And what's in a name? We'll readdress that real good question. We'll give it a thought behind the boss's back up real early on Superstar Country 96.1 KWS.
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Tim McGraw, barbecue stained white t-shirt, red lipstick, mini skirt, Coca-Cola, gasoline, something like that. Up real early on Superstar Country 96.1 KWS. Partly sunny this afternoon with a high of 81. We are at 65 right now. And boy, are we ready to get your motor running with Ride and Riches from Trojan Landing Marine and Power Sports. 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
2: One person killed, another injured in Charleston crash. North Carolina man arrested in connection to Kanawha County murder. And USA Cycling brings fast-paced action to the capital city.
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1: The Metro News AccuWeather forecast brought to you by Rainbow Restoration. Disaster's not the end of the world with Rainbow Restoration. Becoming partly sunny this afternoon with a high of 81. A few passing clouds, 59 tonight. Sunny at 83 tomorrow. Rain returns Sunday afternoon with a high of 84. Showers and storms come Monday, high 79. The latest news, weather, and more for the Mountain State is always at WVMetroNews.com. 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

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Next up, you could win a side-by-side and $1,000. 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
2: The Metro News AccuWeather forecast brought to you by Rainbow Restoration. Disaster's not the end of the world with Rainbow Restoration. Gradually becoming sunny this afternoon with a high 81. Tonight, partly cloudy with a low 58. Tomorrow, sunny with a high 84. And on Sunday, mostly sunny with a high 89.

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Next up, you could win a side-by-side and $1,000. 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

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Got a shout out to Doug in Charleston. Thank you for the reminder. It was 4 years ago she played Regatta on the big stage. Martina McBride.

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I'm so amazed. After all this time, we still don't know when Reba is getting married to Rex. We know when Travis and Taylor are getting married, but still waiting to hear from Reba. Hallelujah.

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